Please stand by. Roger, requesting deviation to left. The 10 left, got 5-6-5.

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0: approach. Good evening, Blue Streak 5435, information Juliet, 16.7, cross Hicks at 14,000.
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0: We're still clear of everything now. We can start our descent when able. Roger, Daniel. Okay, Roger, Daniel.
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1: County 33 heavy, still needs 210 on the street. Someplace. 180, County 33.

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0: 11. Good night. That's 29, 11. That's 2 point, keep coming 5,000 on the kennel. Yep. 3,000 American Spring Islands.
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0: good evening, Carlos Hotel 7592-18, Federal 184, descending via the Jackie 7, we have information, Bravo, landing on. Next runway 36 right, 3007, requesting 36 center, is possible? Center. Thank you. Carlos Hotel 7592.
1: Charles County 295, 12,800, descending Tiger 4 is Bravo.

Yeah, we're looking at that. Yeah, we'll go ahead and do that. We'll just go over the right lower alert here now. Get that final system to get that 855. Heading to the right, I'm trying to final for 3, which is 6855.

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0: Pinedale on Off Frontier 3412.
1: Approach Cargo Tower 7592 Heavy, we do have the ceiling height. There's that 180 to Jacob, and so clear for the visual, runway 3600 Cargo Tower 7592 Heavy.
0: On the way, clear for the visual behind him, 3-6-5-2-3-4-7.
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Zero 050 and slow to 180, that was 1251.

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The approach, good evening, Novoy 3674 is 20.3 descending via Seagull Main, landing north. We have information. Bravo, any chance for the right side this evening? Six right, you're the man, Novoy 3674.

Good evening, Cessna 4013 is 20.8 to 17 to cross Tumor at 14,000. Tumor at 14,000 and then maintain 10,000, Cessna 4013.

Jazz 707. 124 is sitting by the Tiger 4. 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
1: Over the tower 183 on with 3674, you have
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Thank you.

0: right, cleared ILS 36 right, that's 170 to Troy, clear 35-34.
1: Station 430, 2000, climbing Kingman 6. Thousand runway heading, Legion 430.

Compass 276, passed through 15.4, descended to Seeger Main, landing north, we got Bravo. Center, Southwest 2076, thanks.

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1: Air Transport 4322 heavy on a 2500 Clinton 5000. Runway heading, Air Transport 4322.

0: 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Southwest 2786. 6,000, Southwest 2786, thanks.
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Good evening, Carousel 546, your information is Charlie. You sent me via the Jackie 7 arrival, Latin North. Cedar 09 and expect 356, Carousel 7546.

0: Yeah, move below. 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We got the 472. Bear down 3000. Thanks. We got the 472.
1: 3000. Thanks. Southwest 472.

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0: Roger, Seabird 120 heavy, personnel 226, coming up to quite close. For 10,000, Seabird 120 heavy. Say 13,000, Seabird 120 heavy.
1: Three for seven, Allegiant. 3-7.

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0: It's pertinent 9679. I just had to turn my radio off. What was the frequency again? I'm going to turn my brightness up for the radio. What is the frequency for 9679?

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1: 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Alright, we're clear of that weather now. 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Heading 120, descend maintain 6000, United 16.

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1: United 15-15. 3-0, 3-0, 4-0, 3-6-4. Clear the ILS 3-6 right approach, at least 4-0-6.

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Tower 406 coming out.

0: 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Have you approached 0394 Juliet Mike?
1: 31-04 heavy, 2700 climbing 5000.

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1: Right, 030, join 36 right, envoy 4115. Right, 0 Apex 583, off at 0 TT1, estimating Miami 0427.

and a half for 5,000, clear for the ILS 36 right, and then over to tower in Troy, Palm Boy 4115. Okay, sorry about that, 180 to Troy, Palm Boy 4115.

that was put.

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That's to Rensselaer, Indiana. We don't need flight following anything.

the approach, which are 5801. We are 18 descending via the Gavin with Delta.

543-2100, climbing the rocket 4. Five, four, three.

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Tango 13000.

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1: 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Cleared ILS 36 right American 799, thank you.
2: 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Yes, please, American 676, 30 in line.

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1858. We're out of 17,600. Standing on the Jackie 7, we have information echo. Altimeter 3014, those 8 meters, thank you.

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Four.

good evening, Delta 1469, 16Q descending via the Seagram with Echo. 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

0: Got him, Delta 1469. So, Cherokee 174 Tango, requesting a little bit of a higher altitude for a cloud layer. Maintain 5,000, coming 240 heavy.
1: So, Southwest, 4435, 5 7 7 7 7 7 7 7 7 7 7 7 7 7 7 7 7 7 7 7 7 7 7 7 7 7 7 7 7 7 7 7 7 7 7 7 7 7 7 7 7 7 7 7 7 7 7 7 7 7 7 7 7 7 7 7 7 7 7 7 7 7 7 7 7 7 7 7 7 7 7 7 7 7 7 7 7 7 7 7 7 7 7 7 7 7 7 7 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7 7

Charlie Southwest 45.2, 16.2, this is Kilo Charter Power Sierra. Recent strike in for Southwest 45.2, can we put this there on request?

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Delta 1469.

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0: 7 SI Delta 4269. 036 right, 180 or better to 5 Delta 1469. Is up on 18-3. Delta 1469. South Southwest 4522.
1: Good evening, United 2148 out of 19, descending via the Seagram 8 landing north of Foxtrot. Second 36 right, copy, United 2148.

0: 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Inside Southwest 4522. Visual 36 right 180 or better to 5 out Southwest 4522.
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0: 3167, 21 for Sokol 6 at 14000. We have the weather at Dayton. What happens up 3167? After Hicks, 1-1000, Delta 3167.
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1: Departed at good morning, current from 821 Heavy, 3200, number 5000. Thousand. 13,000, current from 821 Heavy.

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0: Charlie Jet 369. Legion 369. Right turn, direct Kentland, secondary 3082.
1: Yeah, it's departure from your flight 1750, 53300, calling 5000. 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
1: Out 0418, off 0455, estimating San Juan 0843.

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0: historia. The 316 Heavy had a 2,000 feet on its height, it's 5,000. The 1313 South had a 3113 Heavy.
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Temperature Alaska 26, 23 is 3,000 climbing 5,000. What do you? 3,000, 13,000 Alaska 26, 23.

Grey, that's the one from Grey. Roger, Rabbi 3173 heavy swim from 2000 for 5000 on the lovely 8. 13,000, it was 3173 heavy.

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Climb and then 13000, 7525.

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Visual 36 Charles, please have a circuit 4776. Sir, 10 4 3 7 8 heavy 2.5, climb 5,000 on the surface.

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Legion 1335, good morning, 301, climbing 370.

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And departures, Cargus out 585 out of 2,800 for 5,000 on the Lovey 8. 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

925, over 3600, climbing out to Stock 6. Keep out the door, stuff, 925 heavy.

Archer, good morning. Cargo Jet 942 Heavy. We're passing 3300, runway 27, Bango 5. Cargo Jet 942.

392, Carter Jet 942, good night. Target clouds, flight in the good morning, cargo south. 588 heavy, climbing via the Binkel 5 out of 2500. Maintain 1313,000, cargo south 588 heavy.

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1: Avex 814, heavy, 2.5 for 5,000.
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0: Parser Carter Code 9. Alright, last 2.67 heavy. Jet 967 heavy 29 climbing 5,000. Cargo South 588 heavy.
1: Okay, that's 314 heavy.
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0: 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For departure, cargo south, 594, 2500, climbing 5000. 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

by a suit, clear for the ILS, 369. Cleared to land, Connie.

Roger at 949. Yeah, we're off 0657 ETA Caracaro 1-3, 1006.

Cincinnati Approach. Good morning, Air Transport 3312 Heavy. Sending out of 14,700 meters, Tiger 4 information. 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

Roger, good day, that's 587. Good morning, that's 587, car passing 3000. Number 3000, Raptor 587.

say again, Dragster 587. Right direct Bravo, Rocket 4 departure, Dragster 587, thank you.

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to Director 524, good morning. 3,400 to 5,000, Lobby 8. 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
1: 10449 heavy, request high speed. Hello, 10449 heavy, thanks.
0: Good morning, departure target jet 991 heavy, 2250, climb at 5000, angle 5. Cargojet 991.

0: Ferryback 841, heavy work session, 200 climbing via the bank hold, going to pop it up. Ferryback 841.
1: Boston. 3.92, so far as 4.49, heavy, good day.
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0: 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And our drop off time is 0755. Takeoff time 0814. Estimating LAX at 0 1154.
1: So transport 3375 heavy, 15-5 descending via the Jackie 6 landing North Juliet. Drive 1-2 on the meter, 3375.
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5 13 7 9 11 3 6 9 11 3 6 9 Sierra Tower, Charlie Hotel, 7 7 6 6 6 6 6 6 6 6 6 6 6 6 6 6 6 6 6 6 6 6 6 6 6 6 6 6 6 6 6 6 6 6 6 6 6 6 6 6 6 6 6 6 6 6 6 6 6 6 6 6 6 6 6 6 6 6 6 6 6 6 6 6 6 6 6 6 6 6 6 6 6 6 6 6 6 6 6 6 6 6 6 6 6 6 6 6 6 6 6 6 6 6 6 6 6 6 6 6 6 6 6 6 6 6 6 6 6 6 6 6 6 6 6 6 6 6 6 6 6 6 6 6 6 6 6 6 6 6 6 6 6 6 6 6 6 6 6 6 6 6 6 6 6 6 6 6 6 6 6 6 6 6 6 6 6 6 6 6 6 6 6 6 6 6 6 6

Tower, Cargo South 7756, Savvy ILS 368. Six, Cargo South 7756.

Good morning, departure Apex 797 Heavy at a 2300 climbing via the Hagler 5. Apex 797 Heavy.

0: This is the 3174 heavy, 12,000th ascending via the Supernova.
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1: 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One 3000, Delta 2441.

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0: 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Runway 4094 is out of 2 from 5. 313,000 with 4094.
1: Brick Arrow 3049 and resume departure.

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0: 37, Allegiant 367, good morning.
1: March breakdown 3423, 2000, climb at 5000, right turn 360. Okay, climb at 13000, direct to Hagel, then join the departure of Bingo 5 from there, breakdown 3423. The Bango, reviewing the Bango.

0: 48 out of 2000, climbing 5000, turning 360. Control and resist the Bengal 5 departure, number 49.48.
1: Maintain 13000 Delta 2752.

0: 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That was stopping 5, Legion 409.
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Can the Tampa King of Two Heavy passing 16,800 feet, descending by the side before arrival, and the.

Morning, put your back in 3157, 2.5 for 5000. 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
1: Articulation 388, that is 2.2 on the gain one. 3000, Articulation 388.

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1: Good morning, number 1569 out of 1.9 to 5,000. How's the next angle, number 1569 out of departure?
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Castle 2 prescription. Thank you, 7557.

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1: That's clear to LS 36 right, German Cargo 577 Heavy.

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1: 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Okay, 180 on the heading up to 13000, and Endeavor 5229.

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0: effective, cleared ILS runway 36 center approach, sunset 3013.
1: 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One 3 down, 3.52.

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0: Cessna, departure about 1600, 2500, climb via the Kenmore 6, 5000. Okay, 6000, Delta, 1600.
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About 1600.

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I-5. What's the suspect? March, good morning. Legion 410 and 2300. Come on, stop now. Same 1-3-13 down. Legion 410.

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Delta 511. 0 10,000, Charlie Golf, Hotel Charlie. 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
1: Float at 220, then descend to 6000, over 5259.

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1: 9.30, 94, 5, climbing 5 south.

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1: 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Thank you, bye.
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Marshall over TR 3497, 2.1 from 5000 on the Hagelbot. Without Brick, you're at the 497.

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We'll let you know when we're finished. Cool. Appreciate it today. Thanks.

8251. This is San Charlie, November 80251, over Greendale, looking to get to Burlington when you can accommodate. To go, it's about 1 mile to the southwest of the old VOR is our neighborhood. We'd like to orbit a couple times, and we'll let you know before proceeding to the south. Look to head down towards 8 Golf Kilo. And advise over station. 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

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Can we hit AG Kilo now and we'll see if we can stop on the way back in a half hour or so? Kilo, and we'll call you on the way back once we're down there. Thank you.

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Eight zero two five, one back with you, heading towards 8 Golf Kilo.

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8-8-2-5, we have a Delta County State. I would like to start the FR. We'll call you about that later.

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0: along, ABEX 3151 heavy. Passing Cincinnati Tower, ABEX 3151 inbound on the ILS runway 32. Right.
1: Yes, sir, the field Lexington is reporting marginal. I was wondering if it's possible to pick up a pop of IFR if that's closer.
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Is 3 6 6 6 6 6 6 6 6 6 6 6 6 6 6 6 6 6 6 6 6 6 6 6 6 6 6 6 6 6 6 6 6 6 6 6 6 6 6 6 6 6 6 6 6 6 6 6 6 6 6 6 6 6 6 6 6 6 6 6 6 6 6 6 6 6 6 6 6 6 6 6 6 6 6 6 6 6 6 6 6 6 6 6 6 6 6 6 6 6 6 6 6 6 6 6 6 6 6 6 6 6 6 6 6 6 6 6 6 6 6 6 6 6 6 6 6 6 6 6 6 6 6 6 6 6 6 6 6 6 6 6 6 6 6 6 6 6 6 6 6 6 6 6 6 6 6 6 6 6 6 6 6 6 6 6 6 6 6 6 6 6 6 6 6 6 6 6 6 6 6 6 6 6 6 6 6 6 6 6 6 6 6 6 6 6 6 6 6 6 6

0: 1000 mark at 1713.
1: We're about a mile southwest of the Oakland County of Wire. We'd like to orbit a couple times over there. Maybe the Bravo, whatever. Easy to keep on. Thank you.

0: We're down to 3,000 field beside fire, 1713. Approach 36 right, American 1713.
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1: Jumper 1870 Echo 8000, descending 5000, we're direct to the field. And Jumper 1870 Echo 7800, descending 5000. And 4000 will stick to visual in the Butler County for 1870 Echo.
0: Cat, do you want us just to continue on a track, or? 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

Could you repeat that last frequency change for us? 5-6-7, we did 9205. 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
1: Cessna approach Brickyard, 4720, 174 descending via Seagram 8 arrival, landing north, information Whiskey. The speed, 36 center, any chance we can get 36 right by chance? Fleet speeds, and we'll expect 36 right. Appreciate it. Brickyard 4720.

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Hicks crossed, Fitz at what altitude? 2,000, Delta 2763.

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0: 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And turn complete the point. Only very 2 from course, I
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0: 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Thank you. 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

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In transport 6398, heavy 2300, climbing 5000, low the 2236. Transport 6398. 2273, affirmative. Center Delta 2273.

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1: 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I'm saying 3 13,000, break out 4720.

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1: 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Thank you.

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1: Southwest 1247. Rotate transport 3394 heavy 16-2 descending 14,000 remaining.
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1: One Niner 55, air transport 3310 heavy, we'll see you.
2: 1247, airport set.

Roger, Arrow Cliff, the visual 36 centered over Tower. Have a good day, Southwest 1246. 3000, just down on

Turn heading 270, and we have the airport visual, Chatham 05. Visual approach, runway 22 at Chatham 05. Transport, 33.9.

452, what's the sentence to do with the Dragon? The first 2006. One, two, runway 3, 4, 4, 5, 2.

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And maintain 1, 3,000, 13,000, cargo south 7508.

0: 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Back to 452. Final for runway 3, you have a 200 safe and 100 is not to 2452.
1: I am flight level 230, cargo south 7508 heavy.
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Thousand 15 to the left, sir, Alaska 2605, Heavy.

40. So 30 left turn, join the 36 center localizer. That's got a traffic on left point. I got 36 center, I left at 26.05 heavy.

7-8-1-0-10-7-7-7-7-7-7-7-7-7-7-7-7-7-7-7-7-7-7-7-7-7-7-7-7-7-7-7-7-7-7-7-7-7-7-7-7-7-7-7-7-7-7-7-7-7-7-7-7-7-7-7-7-7-7-7-7-7-7-7-7-7-7-7-7-7-7-7-7-7-7-7-7-7-7-7-7-7-7-7-7-7-7-7-7-7-7-7-7-7-7-7-7-7-7-7-7-7-7-7-7-7-7-7-7-7-7-7-7-7-7-7-7-7-7-7-7-7-7-7-7-7-7-7-7-7-7-7-7-7-7-7-7-7-7-7-7-7-7-7-7-7-7-7-7-7-7-7-7-7-7-7-7-7-7-7-7-7-7-7-7-7-7-7-7-7-7-7-7-7-7-7-7-7-7-7-7-7-7-7-7-7-7-7-7-

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2: 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Ten right or left, and then I'll be enabled Delta 3113.
0: Hello, Delta Center, with you, this is 4-2-6 right. Charlie Bravo.

0: 13, we're direct above you again. 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

0: 477 Delta 3169. 5000 11.0, one Charlie, that's all good. Good afternoon, 571 Charlie Hotel, 5000. One Charlie Hotel.
1: You tell about 17 exactly with that Alpha. Don't even have to ask for it. All right. 368 on the direct to labor and down to 8000, late on 372.
0: Nine two for Southwest 1247. Good day, y'all.

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1: 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School advised on course.

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2: 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Thousand in affirmative, we are direct to do this as well.
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Our departure time, we have 2141. So off blocks 2131 and departure 2141.

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Bird Skyhawk 363 Sierra Papa, heading 090 at 2200, climbing 3500.

6 over the tower. 3 south, 7 over the 6 over the tower.

We got kicked off at Columbus, so we were just going to fly back without flight ball. 1-5-0.

0: 2400, and with the Jefferson, yes, 115 is Jefferson.
1: T-55, one, pump calls one.

be at a speed ground function landing north, and we have the latest station. We're set up for the center, so we'll just take out. Airport 9 3 3 3 3 3 3 3 3 3 3 3 3 3 3 3 3 3 3 3 3 3 3 3 3 3 3 3 3 3 3 3 3 3 3 3 3 3 3 3 3 3 3 3 3 3 3 3 3 3 3 3 3 3 3 3 3 3 3 3 3 3 3 3 3 3 3 3 3 3 3 3 3 3 3 3 3 3 3 3 3 3 3 3 3 3 3 3 3 3 3 3 3 3 3 3 3 3 3 3 3 3 3 3 3 3 3 3 3 3 3 3 3 3 3 3 3 3 3 3 3 3 3 3 3 3 3 3 3 3 3 3 3 3 3 3 3 3 3 3 3 3 3 3 3 3 3 3 3 3 3 3 3 3 3 3 3 3 3 3 3 3 3 3 3 3 3 3 3 3 3 3 3 3 3 3 3 3 3 3 3 3 3 3 3 3 3 3 3 3

0: 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Descending the Sarge 5 RNAV, and we have information Bravo. 6 center, please, United 2364.
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1: We have it south, right in front of us. Can we go to the right or a little bit lower? Deviation's approved, just going to maintain 3,000 and let you know when we can fly 090 heading, United 2364.

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2: 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Delta 558 is on the house for 3 6 7.

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1: Here we go, 3012, 6369, that's 2149.

approach air 10-4-3-3-26, heavy with Bravo, sending nothing through 11-4, send to you again. Right, descend and maintain 6,000 air 10-4-3-3-26. Landing 5, Texas, the final, air 10-4-3-3-26.

0: It's taking on out of 16 for 14, Delta 3088, we got Delta. On 1000, Delta 3088.
1: Approach number 4445, request right deviation for weather. Right deviation of 10 degrees approved, and then we'll rejoin that berg. We'll advise number 4445.

0: Sir, and what was the frequency of Allegiant 391? 2477, Allegiant 391.
1: Approach us 21-4 Anchorage. Pretty good flight right deviation for weather just ahead. And we'll let you know, go for the next bird to rejoin the arrival back.
2: And approach number 4445, track bird.
1: Now to 210, Delta 2149.

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Bird's bent down to 4,000 for 4445. Zero heading 1902. One Romeo Romeo, can I get 10 degrees right for buildup? 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

I'm heading, I think the final 10 I think 4,000 feet, 2 at 70 diving.

No problem, and we'll wait for that call to get through the problem. Right.

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I'm going to bank on the visual page in front of you right now. I just watched my followers for a little bit longer. I'll cancel and we'll be done with it. CFR visual approach. I'm going to drop to 5,000 and we'll get a good look at things.

approach, Moxie 1021, we're 16,200, descending via the Jackson 7 arrival. We got Charlie, we're set up for the ILS 36 center, if we can get him.

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Three thousand, but 5 31.

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0: Pass of Hazard, we have Link Command sighting, but it's just 5:31. Still for the visual approach, runway 3, and Link Command is at 5:31.
1: County 270.
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015331

Victor 3, stick with you. 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

さいになっております。工事を決定せず送りしてきましたになっております。4-7-7-3-6-1.

090 on a heading, we have the airport in place, 30-30-30. 30-30-30. 30-30-30. 30-30-30. 30-30-30. 30-30-30. 30-30-30. 30-30-30. 30-30-30. 30-30-30. 30-30-30. 30-30-30. 30-30-30. 30-30-30. 30-30-30. 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
1: Up, Paris 3, 3 7 3 1 3 1 3 1 3 1 3 1 3 1 3 1 3 1 3 1 3 1 3 1 3 1 3 1 3 1 3 1 3 1 3 1 3 1 3 1 3 1 3 1 3 1 3 1 3 1 3 1 3 1 3 1 3 1 3 1 3 1 3 1 3 1 3 1 3 1 3 1 3 1 3 1 3 1 3 1 3 1 3 1 3 1 3 1 3 1 3 1 3 1 3 1 3 1 3 1 3 1 3 1 3 1 3 1 3 1 3 1 3 1 3 1 3 1 3 1 3 1 3 1 3 1 3 1 3 1 3 1 3 1 3 1 3 1 3 1 3 1 3 1 3 1 3 1 3 1 3 1 3 1 3 1 3 1 3 1 3 1 3 1 3 1 3 1 3 1 3 1 3 1 3 1 3 1 3 1 3 1 3 1

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1: United 7:30. I'm coming on the German 8 arrival with the boat. 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

5 5 5 5 5 5 5 5 5 5 5 5 5 5 5 5 5 5 5 5 5 5 5 5 5 5 5 5 5 5 5 5 5 5 5 5 5 5 5 5 5 5 5 5 5 5 5 5 5 5 5 5 5 5 5 5 5 5 5 5 5 5 5 5 5 5 5 5 5 5 5 5 5 5 5 5 5 5 5 5 5 5 5 5 5 5 5 5 5 5 5 5 5 5 5 5 5 5 5 5 5 5 5 5 5 5 5 5 5 5 5 5 5 5 5 5 5 5 5 5 5 5 5 5 5 5 5 5 5 5 5 5 5 5 5 5 5 5 5 5 5 5 5 5 5 5 5 5 5 5 5 5 5 5 5 5 5 5 5 5 5 5 5 5 5 5 5 5 5 5 5 5 5 5 5 5 5 5 5 5 5 5 5 5 5 5 5 5 5

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726 affirmative. We're set up for the Zulu 36, right? Then right turn heading 180, Scottish City 726.

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